cause you wanna keep treating them like fools, using them like tools. 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

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Here we are standing to speak the truth, wake the youth and make them resist, react. 'Cause you've been lying to them much too long. And

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And I hope that I don't fall off your

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1: Listening to your talk, words out of the haze, tearing me apart, ending of these days. 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
1: If you could get the women to one meeting or get them involved in one thing, they could see there was this other life. And then they started questioning other aspects of their life, not just relating to themselves. Or like myself, politics was just something which didn't affect me, but politics is life.

a lot of women who weren't as fortunate as me. They weren't taught to wire a plug, they were taught to make a sponge. They weren't taught how to change a wheel on a car. They were taught the proper way to iron a white shirt. You can't climb up the street, you're a girl. You can't come with us because you're a girl. And it made me damn determined to do it. And I suppose it's sort of stuck with me. So I didn't see any reason why I shouldn't be out there doing what I was doing, why I shouldn't go pick again, why I shouldn't be in the support group. I think a lot of women found their feet.

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0: Shikuchi, man. 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

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What I feel is that all a place has gone. For the light that will return to mine, for the fucking dealers in life, for the tolerant lights in the sky, for the soul has no end, for the philosophy is mine, for the fact that called all people, for the pieces and the nice and sense of mind, for the

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And breathing must begin to have no color lights at all. And I see breathing must begin to have no color lights at all. For the light that will return to mine, for a fork in this little life, for the turning lights in the sky, for the soul has no end, for the philosophy is mine, for the fire that calls all people, for the pieces and the nicest sense is mine.

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0: I know you didn't hear me.
1: These California men like white bread and mashed potatoes.